you do what they told you. 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Now you do what they told you. 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

This one we didn't do too many times on the last tour, a couple of nights. And SOU pushed the hell out of this one for us. Ready? In My World.